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1: 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Stop making that surprise face. It's so annoying.
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0: 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Goodbye and good night.
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